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8: Moose Weather.
9: We've got a chance of showers tonight, dropping down to around 18 degrees. Risk of thunderstorms overnight, we could see up to 4 millimeters and a low of 17. Risk of thunderstorms continue into Thursday morning with chance of showers throughout the day and a high of 21. The rain is clearing up for our Friday. It's going to be mainly sunny throughout the day, reaching a high of 20 degrees.
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7: Moose weather.
8: We've got a chance of showers tonight, dropping down to around 18 degrees. Risk of thunderstorms overnight, we could see up to 4 millimeters and a low of 17. Risk of thunderstorms continue into Thursday morning with chance of showers throughout the day and a high of 21. The rain is clearing up for our Friday. It's going to be mainly sunny throughout the day, reaching a high of 20 degrees.
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9: Moose Weather.
10: We've got a chance of showers tonight, dropping down to around 18 degrees. Risk of thunderstorms overnight, we could see up to 4 millimeters and a low of 17. Risk of thunderstorms continue into Thursday morning with chance of showers throughout the day and a high of 21. The rain is clearing up for our Friday. It's going to be mainly sunny throughout the day, reaching a high of 20 degrees.
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9: We've got a chance of showers tonight, dropping down to around 18 degrees. Risk of thunderstorms overnight, we could see up to 4 millimeters and a low of 17. Risk of thunderstorms continue into Thursday morning with chance of showers throughout the day and a high of 21. The rain is clearing up for our Friday. It's going to be mainly sunny throughout the day, reaching a high of 20 degrees.
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0: Moose weather.
9: We've got a chance of showers tonight, dropping down to around 18 degrees. Risk of thunderstorms overnight, we could see up to 4 millimeters and a low of 17. Risk of thunderstorms continue into Thursday morning with chance of showers throughout the day and a high of 21. The rain is clearing up for our Friday. It's going to be mainly sunny throughout the day, reaching a high of 20 degrees.
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13: Moose weather.
14: We've got a chance of showers tonight, dropping down to around 18 degrees. Risk of thunderstorms overnight, we could see up to 4 millimeters and a low of 17. Risk of thunderstorms continue into Thursday morning with chance of showers throughout the day and a high of 21. The rain is clearing up for our Friday. It's going to be mainly sunny throughout the day, reaching a high of 20 degrees.
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8: Moose weather.
9: We've got a chance of showers tonight, dropping down to around 18 degrees. Risk of thunderstorms overnight, we could see up to 4 millimeters and a low of 17. Risk of thunderstorms continue into Thursday morning with chance of showers throughout the day and a high of 21. The rain is clearing up for our Friday. It's going to be mainly sunny throughout the day, reaching a high of 20 degrees.
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6: Moose weather.
7: We've got a chance of showers tonight, dropping down to around 18 degrees. Risk of thunderstorms overnight, we could see up to 4 millimeters and a low of 17. Risk of thunderstorms continue into Thursday morning with chance of showers throughout the day and a high of 21. The rain is clearing up for our Friday. It's going to be mainly sunny throughout the day, reaching a high of 20 degrees.
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4: Moose weather.
5: We've got a risk of thunderstorms throughout the region. We could see up to 4 millimeters of rain, sitting at around 17 degrees. We could see more thunderstorms later this morning, and then a chance of showers throughout the day, reaching a high of 21. It's clearing up for our Friday. It's going to be mainly sunny throughout the day with a high of 20 degrees.

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3: Moose weather.
4: We've got a risk of thunderstorms throughout the region. We could see up to 4 millimeters of rain, sitting at around 17 degrees. We could see more thunderstorms later this morning, and then a chance of showers throughout the day, reaching a high of 21. It's clearing up for our Friday. It's going to be mainly sunny throughout the day with a high of 20 degrees.
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3: Moose weather.
4: We've got a risk of thunderstorms throughout the region. We could see up to 4 millimeters of rain, sitting at around 17 degrees. We could see more thunderstorms later this morning and then a chance of showers throughout the day, reaching a high of 21. It's clearing up for our Friday. It's going to be mainly sunny throughout the day with a high of 20 degrees.
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4: Moose weather.
5: We've got a risk of thunderstorms throughout the region. We could see up to 4 millimeters of rain, sitting at around 17 degrees. We could see more thunderstorms later this morning, and then a chance of showers throughout the day, reaching a high of 21. It's clearing up for our Friday. It's going to be mainly sunny throughout the day with a high of 20 degrees.
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1: Moose weather.
5: We've got a risk of thunderstorms throughout the region. We could see up to 4 millimeters of rain, sitting at around 17 degrees. We could see more thunderstorms later this morning, and then a chance of showers throughout the day, reaching a high of 21. It's clearing up for a Friday. It's going to be mainly sunny throughout the day with a high of 20 degrees.
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2: Moose weather.
3: We've got a risk of thunderstorms throughout the region. We could see up to 4 millimeters of rain, sitting at around 17 degrees. We could see more thunderstorms later this morning, and then a chance of showers throughout the day, reaching a high of 21. It's clearing up for our Friday. It's going to be mainly sunny throughout the day with a high of 20 degrees. The Moose.

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0: Moose weather.
4: We've got a risk of thunderstorms throughout the region. We could see up to 4 millimeters of rain, sitting at around 17 degrees. We could see more thunderstorms later this morning and then a chance of showers throughout the day, reaching a high of 21. It's clearing up for our Friday. It's going to be mainly sunny throughout the day with a high of 20 degrees.
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6: Moose weather. We've got a risk of thunderstorms throughout the region. We could see up to 4 millimeters of rain, sitting at around 17 degrees. We could see more thunderstorms later this morning, and then a chance of showers throughout the day, reaching a high of 21. It's clearing up for our Friday. It's going to be mainly sunny throughout the day with a high of 20 degrees.
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8: Moose weather.
9: We've got a risk of thunderstorms throughout the region. We could see up to 4 millimeters of rain, sitting at around 17 degrees. We could see more thunderstorms later this morning and then a chance of showers throughout the day, reaching a high of 21. It's clearing up for our Friday. It's going to be mainly sunny throughout the day with a high of 20 degrees.
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4: Moose weather.
5: We've got a risk of thunderstorms throughout the region. We could see up to 4 millimeters of rain, sitting at around 17 degrees. We could see more thunderstorms later this morning, and then a chance of showers throughout the day, reaching a high of 21. It's clearing up for our Friday. It's going to be mainly sunny throughout the day with a high of 20 degrees.
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6: Moose weather.
7: We've got a risk of thunderstorms throughout the region. We could see up to 4 millimeters of rain, sitting at around 17 degrees. We could see more thunderstorms later this morning, and then a chance of showers throughout the day, reaching a high of 21. It's clearing up for a Friday. It's going to be mainly sunny throughout the day with a high of 20 degrees.
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1: Good morning, I'm Richard Coffin. Jeremy Veach, an 11-year-old from Huntsville, is hosting another fundraiser for Food for Kids Muskoka. A community barbecue event is taking place on Saturday from 4 to 7 at River Mill Park. Jeremy's mother, Amanda Ray, says they're also selling homemade fire starters and bracelets Jeremy made with his friends as part of his personal fundraising initiative, the Peer Project. Along with supporting Food for Kids Muskoka and its efforts to provide healthy food packages to children ages 4 to 18, she says they're also raising awareness about the organization and encouraging other local kids to help support it.
2: We're also hoping perhaps that we can encourage other local young kids to get involved and put their own creativity to work to do something cool that's changing the lives of the peers they see every day.
1: Ray says Jeremy has set a personal fundraising goal and aims to raise $5,000 a year for the local charity. Capstone Market Petro-Canada has renewed their third $25,000 Business Cares pledge to the Huntsville Hospital Foundation. Officials say the funds will help purchase essential hospital equipment, including wheelchairs, critical care beds, fetal monitors, intubation scopes, and lab equipment. Capstone partner Larry Greenwood says investing in healthcare is important to the company and provides a way for them to give back to the community that supported them for many years. The Bracebridge Sportsplex will be closed from September 4th to 13th for annual maintenance. Town of Bracebridge officials say work will include replacing the leisure pool circulation pumps, conducting a deep cleaning of the facility, waxing floors, painting walls, and thoroughly cleaning the pool deck and change rooms. They say the climbing facilities and equipment are also being thoroughly cleaned, with the holds being reset to create new routes and challenges for future climbers. From September 14th to 20th, the Bracebridge Sportsplex will reopen to the public, with people able to access the indoor walking track and Kubota North Wellness Center. However, the pool and the climbing wall will remain closed. The Sportsplex is expected to be fully reopened to the public on September 22nd. The town of Gravenhurst is set to unveil 8 heritage-themed panels at the Muskoka Wharf. Officials say the Municipal Heritage Committee led the project, with each panel showcasing a different chapter of the wharf's rich history, including boat building, lumber mills, the railway, and the steamship era. They say the town has strategically placed the panels along the wharf's boardwalk so visitors can enjoy them while out for a walk, attending a community event, or exploring local businesses. The panels will be unveiled tomorrow at 2 in the afternoon.
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6: The Blue Jays shut out the Royals 3-0 last night thanks to Nathan Lukes, who hit a 3-run homer in the fourth inning. Toronto goes for the series win tonight before heading to Seattle. The Jays remain 3 games back of the final AL wildcard spot, with Cleveland also winning last night, beating the Angels 4-3. At the Little League World Series, Canada was eliminated yesterday after losing to Japan 7-3. Canada's rep team from Little Mountain, BC was just one win away from reaching the quarterfinals. And then over in the WNBA, the Toronto Tempo lost in Seattle to the Storm 90-78. The Muskoka Ladies Softball League playoffs kicked off last night. And what a first night of playoffs it was. Stinson Storage came out on top over Griffin Gastro Pub 12-10. George Martin and Son squeezed out a win in the final inning over Seasons in the Country 8-7. And Precision Roofing brought out the big bats and claimed victory over Latour Contracting 27-7, while Interline Wholesale Hardware beat Ribello Contracting 11-6.
5: Moose weather.
6: It's going to be a cloudy Thursday with some scattered showers throughout the day and a high getting up around 21. Then overnight, it's just going to be cloudy, low dropping down around 12 degrees. And for Friday, we're back to being mainly sunny, but a high only getting up to 20. Then looking ahead to the weekend, we have got Saturday. Mix of sun and cloud and a high around 22. And for Sunday, it's going to be cloudy with a chance of scattered showers and a high feeling like 25.
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Lifehouse with Hanging By a Moment. It's JC waking up with you on Muskoka's best music, 99.5 The Moose. And I was just reading yesterday a little RBC article that came out talking about teaching kids how to handle money. And it's got me thinking about how most of us first learned what a dollar was worth, right? Chores. I mean, what did you have to do growing up to earn your allowance? Or did you even get one? Was it just slave labor at your house? Because, you know, yeah, the classics are dishes and garbage, mow the lawn, shovel the driveway, yada, yada, yada. Because I remember some kids would, you know, get $5 for keeping their room clean. Meanwhile, other kids were basically running a small landscaping company for their parents. It's me. I am other kids. Like, I used to have to clean the house, keep the yard nice, and watch my little brother after school. And I'll be honest, I did get a lot better allowance than my friends. I was very lucky that way. But, you know, my friends didn't do nothing around the house. Although I did learn nothing about money, if I'm being real, because I'd blow it all. I would, at the convenience store with my friends, doing nonsense. And then, you know, I would get some more next week. So I never worried about it. And I feel like there should have been some kind of lessons on what to do with that cash, because I still kind of suck with money, I'm being honest. So what chore did you have, and what did you used to get paid for it? Give me a call, send me a text with what your chore life was like. 705-645-3079.

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12: Moose weather.
13: It's going to be a mainly cloudy Thursday today, with a chance of some scattered showers throughout the day and a high that's going to get up around 22. Right now, though, we are currently sitting at 18 degrees with some overcast. Now, I was reading a study yesterday where the research is suggesting that affectionate touch can help with stress and cortisol. Some studies have also linked regular contact between partners with better blood pressure. Personally, I think that is baloney, or at least only half true, right? Like, I might, if you get me on the right day, on a cold morning, I could be convinced to do a little cuddle, all right? I'm still half asleep. The blankets are warm. Maybe I'm just avoiding having to move yet. Fine. That's great. But other than that, absolutely not. Don't touch me, okay? Because I run, before you start freaking out about it. Like, I run hot, okay? I can't sleep if I'm hot. Or, you know, you're laying there, your arm goes numb, I got hair in my face. I hate it. It's not good. Who is this good for? It certainly does not lower any of my stress or cortisol levels. I can tell you that for free. So, just trying to sleep while attached to another human being is 0 out of 10. but that's just me. So I want to know, do you actually still cuddle? I mean, me and my wife have been together for 7 years now. So I feel like we're over that stage. I feel like that's a new relationship stage, you know, but maybe that's just me. Like, do you and your partner still cuddle, or is that a thing of the past? Give me a call. Send me a text, 705-645-3079. It's Olivia Rodrigo with Drop Dead on Muskoka's best music, 99.5 The Moose.

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1: Good morning, I'm Richard Coffin. Jeremy Veach, an 11-year-old from Huntsville, is hosting another fundraiser for Food for Kids Muskoka. A community barbecue event is taking place on Saturday from 4 to 7 at River Mill Park. Jeremy's mother, Amanda Ray, says they're also selling homemade fire starters and bracelets Jeremy made with his friends as part of his personal fundraising initiative, the Peer Project. Along with supporting Food for Kids Muskoka and its efforts to provide healthy food packages to children ages 4 to 18, she says they're also raising awareness about the organization and encouraging other local kids to help support it.
2: We're also hoping perhaps that we can encourage other local young kids to get involved and put their own creativity to work to do something cool that's changing the lives of the peers they see every day.
1: Ray says Jeremy has set a personal fundraising goal and aims to raise $5,000 a year for the local charity. Capstone Market Petro-Canada has renewed their third $25,000 Business Cares pledge to the Huntsville Hospital Foundation. Officials say the funds will help purchase essential hospital equipment, including wheelchairs, critical care beds, fetal monitors, intubation scopes, and lab equipment. Capstone partner Larry Greenwood says investing in healthcare is important to the company and provides a way for them to give back to the community that supported them for many years. The Bracebridge Sportsplex will be closed from September 4th to 13th for annual maintenance. Town of Bracebridge officials say work will include replacing the leisure pool circulation pumps, conducting a deep cleaning of the facility, waxing floors, painting walls, and thoroughly cleaning the pool deck and change rooms. They say the climbing facilities and equipment are also being thoroughly cleaned, with the holds being reset to create new routes and challenges for future climbers. From September 14th to 20th, the Bracebridge Sportsplex will reopen to the public, with people able to access the indoor walking track and Kubota North Wellness Center. However, the pool and the climbing wall will remain closed. The Sportsplex is expected to be fully reopened to the public on September 22nd. The town of Gravenhurst is set to unveil 8 heritage-themed panels at the Muskoka Wharf. Officials say the Municipal Heritage Committee led the project, with each panel showcasing a different chapter of the wharf's rich history, including boat building, lumber mills, the railway, and the steamship era. They say the town has strategically placed the panels along the wharf's boardwalk so visitors can enjoy them while out for a walk, attending a community event, or exploring local businesses. The panels will be unveiled tomorrow at 2 in the afternoon.
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9: The Blue Jays shut out the Royals 3-0 last night thanks to Nathan Lukes, who hit a 3-run homer in the fourth inning. Toronto goes for the series win tonight before heading to Seattle. The Jays remain 3 games back of the final AL wildcard spot, with Cleveland also winning last night, beating the Angels 4-3. At the Little League World Series, Canada was eliminated yesterday after losing to Japan 7-3. Canada's rep team from Little Mountain, BC was just 1 win away from reaching the quarterfinals. And then over in the WNBA, the Toronto Tempo lost in Seattle to the Storm 90-78. The Muskoka Ladies Softball League playoffs kicked off last night. And what a first night of playoffs it was. Stinson Storage came out on top over Griffin Gastro Pub 12-10. George Martin and Son squeezed out a win in the final inning over Seasons in the Country 8-7. And Precision Roofing brought out the big bats and claimed victory over Latour Contracting 27-7, while Interline Wholesale Hardware beat Ribello Contracting 11-6.
8: Moose weather.
9: Well, it's going to be a bit of a cloudy Thursday today. We got some scattered showers. Well, chance, some small scattered showers throughout the day. Highs going to be getting up around 22, but feeling more like 24. And then overnight, it's going to stay cloudy and foggy, dropping down to around 12 degrees at the low. And for Friday, we're back to sunshine. Although it's not getting that warm, only getting up to around 20 degrees. And looking ahead to the weekend, we have got Saturday mainly sunny, mix of sun and cloud later in the afternoon with a high that's going to get up to around 24 with the humidity. And for Sunday, it is looking cloudy with a few scattered showers and a high feeling like 25. Right now, though, we are currently sitting at 18 degrees.
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0: 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Muskoka.
9: It's JC. You're waking up on Moose Mornings, and today we're talking about chores. I mean, some of us got an allowance when we were younger. Some of us were just slave labor. But we're talking about this today because RBC has just dropped a new study. It's talking about how a lot of people believe that learning good money management comes from doing those chores and getting an allowance. Now, I got Terrible Tom on the line, and you used to get yourself a little bit of an allowance. How are you doing, Tom?
10: Good morning, my friend. It's a great cloudy morning. No worries about getting sunburned.
9: That's certainly none of those. Hopefully, you're staying dry today, Tom.
10: Yes, sir. And I am a boomer, and I got 50 cents a week to do chores. But back in that day, 50 cents was a lot of money, my friend. We had something in the variety store called penny candy. You could go into the store with like 50 cents, and that's a ton, and they would give you a paper bag, and they had a huge selection, like black ball,

0: bubble gum and all kinds of different stuff. And you could get some things one for a penny, some things five for a penny. And you could get a lot of candy for that. But we actually had to do chores. So there was no such thing as a dishwasher. So we had to do dishes by something called by hand. We actually had to wash them and dry them and put them away.
1: Yeah, classic.
0: There was no such thing as a walk behind. The rich people had walk behind snowboards. We had something called a shovel. These are the things we had to do as expected of us to get that big whopping 50 cents a week.
1: That big fat paycheck at the end of the week. That's so funny.
0: Exactly.
1: 50 cents, eh? That's crazy.
0: But it went a long ways. But man, oh man, we couldn't wait to lose the tooth.
1: What'd you get for a tooth?
0: The tooth fairy came and gave you a dime. You were filthy rich.
1: That's probably the equivalent of getting like 10 bucks today.
0: You're right. Absolutely. At least five anyways.
1: At least. But yeah, 50 cents a week is crazy. Like, I was hoping somebody was going to say that, because that's just what a stark difference. 50 cents now, I don't think you get anything for 50 cents.
0: I don't think you'd see many people bend over and pick up two quarters off the ground anymore.
1: No.

0: Moose.
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12: It's going to be a cloudy Thursday with some scattered showers throughout the day and a high getting up around 21. Then overnight, it's just going to be cloudy, low dropping down around 12 degrees. And for Friday, we're back to being mainly sunny, but a high only getting up to 20. Then looking ahead to the weekend, we have got Saturday. Mix of sun and cloud and a high around 22. And for Sunday, it's going to be cloudy with a chance of scattered showers and a high feeling like 25.
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1: Good morning, I'm Richard Coffin. Jeremy Veach, an 11-year-old from Huntsville, is hosting another fundraiser for Food for Kids Muskoka. A community barbecue event is taking place on Saturday from 4 to 7 at River Mill Park. Jeremy's mother, Amanda Ray, says they're also selling homemade fire starters and bracelets Jeremy made with his friends as part of his personal fundraising initiative, the Peer Project. Along with supporting Food for Kids Muskoka and its efforts to provide healthy food packages to children ages 4 to 18, she says they're also raising awareness about the organization and encouraging other local kids to help support it.
2: We're also hoping perhaps that we can encourage other local young kids to get involved and put their own creativity to work to do something cool that's changing the lives of the peers they see every day.
1: Ray says Jeremy has set a personal fundraising goal and aims to raise $5,000 a year for the local charity. Capstone Market Petro-Canada has renewed their third $25,000 Business Cares pledge to the Huntsville Hospital Foundation. Officials say the funds will help purchase essential hospital equipment, including wheelchairs, critical care beds, fetal monitors, intubation scopes, and lab equipment. Capstone partner Larry Greenwood says investing in healthcare is important to the company and provides a way for them to give back to the community that supported them for many years. The Bracebridge Sportsplex will be closed from September 4th to 13th for annual maintenance. Town of Bracebridge officials say work will include replacing the leisure pool circulation pumps, conducting a deep cleaning of the facility, waxing floors, painting walls, and thoroughly cleaning the pool deck and change rooms. They say the climbing facilities and equipment are also being thoroughly cleaned, with the holds being reset to create new routes and challenges for future climbers. From September 14th to 20th, the Bracebridge Sportsplex will reopen to the public, with people able to access the indoor walking track and Kubota North Wellness Center. However, the pool and the climbing wall will remain closed. The Sportsplex is expected to be fully reopened to the public on September 22nd. The town of Gravenhurst is set to unveil 8 heritage-themed panels at the Muskoka Wharf. Officials say the Municipal Heritage Committee led the project, with each panel showcasing a different chapter of the wharf's rich history, including boat building, lumber mills, the railway, and the steamship era. They say the town has strategically placed the panels along the wharf's boardwalk so visitors can enjoy them while out for a walk, attending a community event, or exploring local businesses. The panels will be unveiled tomorrow at 2 in the afternoon.
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6: The Blue Jays shut out the Royals 3-0 last night thanks to Nathan Lukes, who hit a 3-run homer in the fourth inning. Toronto goes for the series win tonight before heading to Seattle. The Jays remain 3 games back of the final AL wildcard spot, with Cleveland also winning last night, beating the Angels 4-3. At the Little League World Series, Canada was eliminated yesterday after losing to Japan 7-3. Canada's rep team from Little Mountain, BC was just 1 win away from reaching the quarterfinals. And then over in the WNBA, the Toronto Tempo lost in Seattle to the Storm 90-78. The Muskoka Ladies Softball League playoffs kicked off last night. And what a first night of playoffs it was. Stinson Storage came out on top over Griffin Gastro Pub 12-10. George Martin and Sons squeezed out a win in the final inning over Seasons in the Country 8-7. And Precision Roofing brought out the big bats and claimed victory over Latour Contracting 27-7, while Interline Wholesale Hardware beat Ribello Contracting 11-6.
5: Moose weather.
6: Well, not too much sunshine today. Going to be mainly cloudy with a couple of scattered showers spread out throughout the day. High today is going to be feeling like 24. And then overnight, going to stay cloudy and be pretty foggy. And the low is going to be dropping down around 12 degrees. And for Friday, we are back to being mainly sunny. High is only getting up around 20, though. And then we've got your weekend weather report. So Saturday is going to start off mainly sunny with a chance of showers, scattered showers later in the evening. High is going to be getting up around 22, feeling closer to 24. And then for Sunday is looking mostly cloudy with, again, some scattered showers and a high feeling like 25. Right now, though, it is cloudy and currently sitting at 18 degrees.
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0: That was La-Di-Da by Lennon Stella. It's JC and your Moose FM. 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
2: When it comes to the Department of Cuddling, this is what I want. I want a woman. This woman needs to be equal to or greater than in size. She needs to be a big girl. I prefer a big girl. I want a big girl. This way, we both can agree on the temperature of the thermostat. And only big girls know what I'm talking about. See, I'm a big boy, and as a big boy, I always run hot. Heat affects my mood. 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So for me to feel comfortable, I like to set the room to 68 degrees, okay? Only a big girl can truly appreciate that. Skinny women, not so much. Let me tell you, I am tired of disappointing skinny, cold women.
1: Ha ha ha. See, it's hilarious. The smile of the day makes my day. My 99.5.

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8: It's a good day to be a vampire because it is going to be mainly cloudy all day. We might see a few sunny breaks later on this afternoon, but there is just a chance some scattered showers throughout the day and a high that's going to get up around 21, but feel more like 24. Right now, we are sitting at 18 degrees. And today we're talking allowances this morning. RBC just released a new study about how learning to deal with money should start with allowances. But what I want to discuss is, do you think there's a difference between a chore and just being a functioning member of the house, like cleaning your room, putting the dishes away, making your bed? Are those a part of the payroll department? Should you get an allowance for that? Because I mean, hey, you live here too. That's just kind of being a part of a household. I mean, but yeah, okay. You go out, you mow the lawn, you wash the car, stack firewood. I mean, those things definitely deserve some financial negotiating, because I like the idea of kids learning that if you want extra money, you can go do some extra work. I do it. I think most of us do it in this gosh darn economy, but I don't want my kids thinking that they get paid for everything and then just standing beside the dishwasher looking at me when I ask them to empty it, being like, well, what's the rate on this? A roof over your head. That's your rate. Oh, great. Now I'm my father. All right. Well, I didn't see that coming. But do you think kids should be getting paid for everything that they when they help around the house? Or is it only for above and beyond tasks? Join the conversation with a call or a text to 705-645-3079.

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5: Good morning, I'm Richard Coffin. Jeremy Veach, an 11-year-old from Huntsville, is hosting another fundraiser for Food for Kids Muskoka. A community barbecue event is taking place on Saturday from 4 to 7 at River Mill Park. Jeremy's mother, Amanda Ray, says they're also selling homemade fire starters and bracelets Jeremy made with his friends as part of his personal fundraising initiative, The Peer Project. Along with supporting Food for Kids Muskoka and its efforts to provide healthy food packages to children ages 4 to 18, she says they're also raising awareness about the organization and encouraging other local kids to help support it.
6: We're also hoping perhaps that we can encourage other local young kids to get involved and put their own creativity to work to do something cool that's changing the lives of the peers they see every day.
5: Ray says Jeremy has set a personal fundraising goal and aims to raise $5,000 a year for the local charity. Capstone Market Petro-Canada has renewed their third $25,000 Business Cares pledge to the Huntsville Hospital Foundation. Officials say the funds will help purchase essential hospital equipment, including wheelchairs, critical care beds, fetal monitors, intubation scopes, and lab equipment. Capstone partner Larry Greenwood says investing in healthcare is important to the company and provides a way for them to give back to the community that supported them for many years. The Bracebridge Sportsplex will be closed from September 4th to 13th for annual maintenance. Town of Bracebridge officials say work will include replacing the leisure pool circulation pumps, conducting a deep cleaning of the facility, waxing floors, painting walls, and thoroughly cleaning the pool deck and change rooms. They say the climbing facilities and equipment are also being thoroughly cleaned, with the holds being reset to create new routes and challenges for future climbers. From September 14th to 20th, the Bracebridge Sportsplex will reopen to the public, with people able to access the indoor walking track and Kubota North Wellness Center. However, the pool and the climbing wall will remain closed. The Sportsplex is expected to be fully reopened to the public on September 22nd. The town of Gravenhurst is set to unveil 8 heritage-themed panels at the Muskoka Wharf. Officials say the Municipal Heritage Committee led the project, with each panel showcasing a different chapter of the wharf's rich history, including boat building, lumber mills, the railway, and the steamship era. They say the town has strategically placed the panels along the wharf's boardwalk so visitors can enjoy them while out for a walk, attending a community event, or exploring local businesses. The panels will be unveiled tomorrow at 2 in the afternoon.
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11: The Blue Jays shut out the Royals 3-0 last night thanks to Nathan Lukes, who hit a 3-run homer in the fourth inning. Toronto goes for the series win tonight before heading to Seattle. The Jays remain 3 games back of the final AL wildcard spot, with Cleveland also winning last night, beating the Angels 4-3. At the Little League World Series, Canada was eliminated yesterday after losing to Japan 7-3. Canada's rep team from Little Mountain, BC was just 1 win away from reaching the quarterfinals. And then over in the WNBA, the Toronto Tempo lost in Seattle to the Storm 90-78. The Muskoka Ladies Softball League playoffs kicked off last night. And what a first night of playoffs it was. Stinson Storage came out on top over Griffin Gastro Pub 12-10. George Martin and Son squeezed out a win in the final inning over Seasons in the Country 8-7. And Precision Roofing brought out the big bats and claimed victory over Latour Contracting 27-7, while Interline Wholesale Hardware beat Ribello Contracting 11-6.
3: Moose weather.
11: Well, today is, mostly cloudy, but we might see a few sunny breaks later on in today. But there could be some rolling scattered showers throughout the day and a high that's going to get up around 21, but feel more like 25 with the humidity. And then overnight, going to stay cloudy and the lows dropping down around 12 degrees. And for Friday, we're back to being mainly sunny, which is nice, but not going to be very hot. Nope, just sitting at 20 degrees. And for your weekend, the Saturday is going to start off mainly sunny, and then we'll have a mix of sun and cloud throughout the day, chance of a few scattered showers, and Sunday looking mostly cloudy with a high around 22. Right now, though, we're sitting at 18 degrees.
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7 Day Fool by Julie Black on Muskoka's Best Music, 99.5 The Moose. You're hanging out with JC, 7:39 on a Thursday morning. Quite cloudy. I hope your drive's looking pretty good. And if you are a fan of Sabrina Carpenter, and if you're interested, you could head to Toronto this weekend because she's celebrating 1 year of her album Man's Best Friend with a one-day pop-up at 80 Atlantic Avenue this Saturday. Now, the official line starts at 10. I feel like there's definitely going to be people camping out overnight. I mean, this Sabrina Carpenter, that album was huge. And she's just selling exclusive merch and fan activations and a bunch of photo things like that. So if you're looking for an excuse to make a Toronto run, well, there it is, Sabrina Carpenter fans. And here she is with Please, Please, Please on Muskoka's Best Music, 99.5 The Moose.

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7: It's JC, and today we're talking about cuddling, because I just read a study yesterday that says cuddling is supposed to reduce your anxiety and your stress and your cortisol and even be good for your blood pressure. I find it's the opposite. Maybe I'm just a cold-hearted person. But like one of the ways, you know, the little ways that couples show affection, maybe not necessarily cuddling, but I want to know, like, how do you feel about holding hands while driving? Because my wife always wants to do it, and I do not. Maybe I'm realizing today that I might just be a cold person. But like, I'm personally a fan of like the stoplight squeeze. You know, you pull up to a red light, give her a little "Hey, how you doing?" on the hand, and that's about it. Maybe a good song comes on, and this is something I'm guilty of, and I like to slap her leg to the beat, probably harder than I need to. She hates that. And it always scares her because I make sure I do it quickly and surprisingly. But that's just love, in my opinion. But driving down Highway 11, holding hands for 20 minutes, that's a hard pass on my behalf. Like that, my arm is, I can't be wasting that holding hands. Like that's for leaning on, you know, and occasionally holding a double-double. That's what it's for, you know? So what I want to know, maybe it's just me. Like, who's the affectionate one in your relationship? The person who wants to cuddle or hold hands while driving? And who is the chilly one? Because I guess it's me. So join the conversation with a caller or text 705-645-3079. It's Calling by Mike DeMiro on The Moose.

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7: Moose weather.
8: It is going to be a mainly cloudy day. We might get lucky, see a couple of sunny breaks later on this afternoon. But for the most part, it'll be cloudy and a high that's going to be getting up around 25 with the humidity. Right now, though, we are sitting at 18 degrees. And we're talking about chores today. Got Sarah on the line. And so the question that I really wanted to ask was, do kids, like, do they deserve money for everything that they do around the house? Or is there some things that's just a part of being a household and you don't get an allowance for that? Sarah, what are you thinking?
9: Well, maybe not everything, but definitely some things. Like, my daughter Vera is 4 and she really wants an Elsa castle, which really is just a Barbie house, which she already has tons of, just Elsa themed. But the thing is $106. And I was like, you're going to have to learn a little bit about chores and things if you want another Barbie castle for $106. So she does, you know, like I'll give her like a toonie or a loonie to clean up her room or pick up laundry and put it in the bin. And she loves it. I mean, I put money in it often when she's not looking, because $106, like, that takes a while when you're going dollar
8: in toonies and loonies. Yeah
9: that you is gotta help the girl out.
8: Yeah by the time she gets to that, she's gonna forget the Elsa castle even existed.
9: Exactly. But she's got probably got like $70-$75 at this point.
8: Wow, that's very impressive.
9: Yeah, and it works, right? If I want her to do anything, I'm like, I'll give you a coin and bam.
8: Now, does she only do it when you ask her, or does she actually come up to you and is like, hey, I want some money. Can I do something? You pay me?
9: Oh, a little bit of A, a little bit of B.
8: So she does. She's thinking about it. Like, she's trying to work to get that thing. I mean, that's good. Yeah. I mean, that's good to learn that work ethic, you know?
9: Yeah, and her little sister, when she finds, you know, like, my husband was always, like, emptying his pockets and leaving, like, toonies and loonies everywhere. So the little one will find them and bring them and put them in her sister's piggy bank, which is nice. She doesn't fully get it.
8: At least she understands teamwork and, you know, working towards a goal with her sister, even though she might not know what that is.
9: Yeah, she might realize she's getting gypped. But.
8: Yeah.

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2: Good morning, I'm Richard Coffin. Jeremy Veach, an 11-year-old from Huntsville, is hosting another fundraiser for Food for Kids Muskoka. A community barbecue event is taking place on Saturday from 4 to 7 at River Mill Park. Jeremy's mother, Amanda Ray, says they're also selling homemade fire starters and bracelets Jeremy made with his friends as part of his personal fundraising initiative, the Peer Project. Along with supporting Food for Kids Muskoka and its efforts to provide healthy food packages to children ages 4 to 18, she says they're also raising awareness about the organization and encouraging other local kids to help support it.
3: We're also hoping perhaps that we can encourage other local young kids to get involved and put their own creativity to work to do something cool that's changing the lives of the peers they see every day.
2: Ray says Jeremy has set a personal fundraising goal and aims to raise $5,000 a year for the local charity. Capstone Market Petro-Canada has renewed their third $25,000 Business Cares pledge to the Huntsville Hospital Foundation. Officials say the funds will help purchase essential hospital equipment, including wheelchairs, critical care beds, fetal monitors, intubation scopes, and lab equipment. Capstone partner Larry Greenwood says investing in healthcare is important to the company and provides a way for them to give back to the community that supported them for many years. The Bracebridge Sportsplex will be closed from September 4th to 13th for annual maintenance. Town of Bracebridge officials say work will include replacing the leisure pool circulation pumps, conducting a deep cleaning of the facility, waxing floors, painting walls, and thoroughly cleaning the pool deck and change rooms. They say the climbing facilities and equipment are also being thoroughly cleaned, with the holds being reset to create new routes and challenges for future climbers. From September 14th to 20th, the Bracebridge Sportsplex will reopen to the public, with people able to access the indoor walking track and Kubota North Wellness Center. However, the pool and the climbing wall will remain closed. The Sportsplex is expected to be fully reopened to the public on September 22nd. The town of Gravenhurst is set to unveil 8 heritage-themed panels at the Muskoka Wharf. Officials say the Municipal Heritage Committee led the project, with each panel showcasing a different chapter of the wharf's rich history, including boat building, lumber mills, the railway, and the steamship era. They say the town has strategically placed the panels along the wharf's boardwalk so visitors can enjoy them while out for a walk, attending a community event, or exploring local businesses. The panels will be unveiled tomorrow at 2 in the afternoon.
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8: The Blue Jays shut out the Royals 3-0 last night thanks to Nathan Lukes, who hit a 3-run homer in the fourth inning. Toronto goes for the series win tonight before heading to Seattle. The Jays remain 3 games back of the final AL wildcard spot, with Cleveland also winning last night, beating the Angels 4-3. At the Little League World Series, Canada was eliminated yesterday after losing to Japan 7-3. Canada's rep team from Little Mountain, BC was just 1 win away from reaching the quarterfinals. And then over in the WNBA, the Toronto Tempo lost in Seattle to the Storm 90-78. The Muskoka Ladies Softball League playoffs kicked off last night. And what a first night of playoffs it was. Stinson Storage came out on top over Griffin Gastro Pub 12-10. George Martin and Son squeezed out a win in the final inning over Seasons in the Country 8-7. And Precision Roofing brought out the big bats and claimed victory over Latour Contracting 27-7, while Interline Wholesale Hardware beat Rebello Contracting 11-6.
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8: It's going to be a cloudy Thursday with some scattered showers throughout the day and a high getting up around 21. Then overnight, it's just going to be cloudy, low dropping down around 12 degrees. And for Friday, we're back to being mainly sunny, but a high only getting up to 20. Then looking ahead to the weekend, we have got Saturday. Mix of sun and cloud and a high around 22. And for Sunday, it's going to be cloudy with a chance of scattered showers and a high feeling like 25.
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1: So yesterday, while I was reading an article published by RBC, it is talking about how teaching kids how to manage money with an allowance is very important. But one of the best lessons, allegedly, I'm saying allegedly, because I don't know if this is fully true, but is letting them waste some of it. Because every kid apparently needs a first purchase where they spend every single cent that they have on complete garbage, right? They save up for weeks, finally get their money, and immediately just buy some kind of nonsense, candy, trading cards, some cheap toy that breaks before you even get home. And then 2 days later, they see something that they actually want, and when they go to buy it, they realize they have no money, and you're not going to give it to them. They go, oh, that's why people save money. I can have something good later on. And that lesson definitely hits a lot harder when you have to go without and when you don't just immediately bail them out. Sometimes a terrible purchase is just a very expensive financial education. But then again, for some people, they have learned a ton of these financial lessons and it still doesn't stick. So I don't know. I'm 50-50 on this. I understand the logic, but people blow money all the time and then still continue to blow money. So what I want to know is, what's the worst financial decision you ever made? What is the worst thing that you bought that you regret ever getting? Let me know with a call or a text, 705-645-3079. It's Bruno Mars with I Just Might on the Moose.

0: Good morning, attention all paddlers. Canoe for Cancer is this Saturday. They celebrate 25 years. Look up Canoe for Cancer for details. If you're getting out on the waters, the Muskoka Lakes, Lake of Bays, up through Bancroft and Halliburton, southwest winds 5 to 10 knots, shifting light northerly overnight, northwest 5 to 10 tomorrow mid-morning, waves half a meter or less, water temperature 21 degrees, some scattered showers mixed in with sun and cloud today. Port Carling locks open 8 a.m. until 7 p.m. Georgian Bay, a strong wind warning in effect. West winds 15 knots increasing, north 20 knots early this evening, diminishing north 15 near midnight and variable 10 knots tomorrow morning, going west 10 knots Friday evening. Waves 1/2 to 1 meter, building 1.5 to 2 meters this evening, then subsiding to 1 meter overnight and half a meter or less Friday afternoon. Water temperature 19 to 22 degrees. Some scattered showers ending tomorrow morning. Trent Severn Waterway, open 9 till 5:30. We have the beautiful Beneteau at Bayport this morning. Remember, water on the water, beer on the pier. 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
17: Moose Weather.
18: It is going to be a mostly cloudy Thursday, but we'll have a few sunny breaks mixed in there and a high that's going to feel like 24. Right now, though, we are sitting at 18 degrees. We're talking about couples and personal space. I read a study yesterday that was talking about how cuddling reduces stress, cortisol, and helps improve your blood pressure. But you know what? One of the smartest things that my wife and I ever did was stop pretending that we need to share a blanket, separate blankets. It's better this way, 100%. Like, she loves a gigantic, thick comforter, right? And I would rather die than sleep underneath that thing. I need like a thin, I use a very thin, soft blanket. Like just enough blanket to acknowledge that I'm covered, but not enough that it traps all of the body heat, right? And during the day, okay, we make the bed with the big comforter. So anybody walking by thinks that there's two normal adults sleeping there. But then come bedtime, I chuck that thing off my side, grab my little blanket, and everybody gets exactly what they want. Plus, there's nobody trying to fight over the blankets. It's so much better. I'll never go back to using the same blanket. People say marriage is about compromise, and sometimes the greatest compromise is realizing we don't have to share something. So what about you? Are you the type of, like, do you guys share a blanket, or do you think it's better to just have two? Everybody have their own individual blanket on the bed. Let me know with a call or text, 705-645-3079.
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1: Good morning, I'm Richard Coffin. Jeremy Veach, an 11-year-old from Huntsville, is hosting another fundraiser for Food for Kids Muskoka. A community barbecue event is taking place on Saturday from 4 to 7 at River Mill Park. Jeremy's mother, Amanda Ray, says they're also selling homemade fire starters and bracelets Jeremy made with his friends as part of his personal fundraising initiative, the Peer Project. Along with supporting Food for Kids Muskoka and its efforts to provide healthy food packages to children ages 4 to 18, she says they're also raising awareness about the organization and encouraging other local kids to help support it.
2: We're also hoping perhaps that we can encourage other local young kids to get involved and put their own creativity to work to do something cool that's changing the lives of the peers they see every day.
1: Ray says Jeremy has set a personal fundraising goal and aims to raise $5,000 a year for the local charity. Capstone Market Petro-Canada has renewed their third $25,000 Business Cares pledge to the Huntsville Hospital Foundation. Officials say the funds will help purchase essential hospital equipment, including wheelchairs, critical care beds, fetal monitors, intubation scopes, and lab equipment. Capstone partner Larry Greenwood says investing in healthcare is important to the company and provides a way for them to give back to the community that supported them for many years. The Bracebridge Sportsplex will be closed from September 4th to 13th for annual maintenance. Town of Bracebridge officials say work will include replacing the leisure pool circulation pumps, conducting a deep cleaning of the facility, waxing floors, painting walls, and thoroughly cleaning the pool deck and change rooms. They say the climbing facilities and equipment are also being thoroughly cleaned, with the holds being reset to create new routes and challenges for future climbers. From September 14th to 20th, the Bracebridge Sportsplex will reopen to the public, with people able to access the indoor walking track and Kubota North Wellness Center. However, the pool and the climbing wall will remain closed. The Sportsplex is expected to be fully reopened to the public on September 22nd. The town of Gravenhurst is set to unveil 8 heritage-themed panels at the Muskoka Wharf. Officials say the Municipal Heritage Committee led the project, with each panel showcasing a different chapter of the wharf's rich history, including boat building, lumber mills, the railway, and the steamship era. They say the town has strategically placed the panels along the wharf's boardwalk so visitors can enjoy them while out for a walk, attending a community event, or exploring local businesses. The panels will be unveiled tomorrow at 2 in the afternoon.
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6: The Blue Jays shut out the Royals 3-0 last night thanks to Nathan Lukes, who hit a 3-run homer in the fourth inning. Toronto goes for the series win tonight before heading to Seattle. The Jays remain 3 games back of the final AL wildcard spot, with Cleveland also winning last night, beating the Angels 4-3. At the Little League World Series, Canada was eliminated yesterday after losing to Japan 7-3. Canada's rep team from Little Mountain, BC was just 1 win away from reaching the quarterfinals. And then over in the WNBA, the Toronto Tempo lost in Seattle to the Storm 90-78. The Muskoka Ladies Softball League playoffs kicked off last night. And what a first night of playoffs it was. Stinson Storage came out on top over Griffin Gastro Pub 12-10. George Martin and Son squeezed out a win in the final inning over Seasons in the Country 8-7. And Precision Roofing brought out the big bats and claimed victory over Latour Contracting 27-7. While Interline Wholesale Hardware beat Rebello Contracting 11-6.
5: Moose weather.
6: Well, it's not going to be the nicest day of the week, but we might get lucky, see some sunshine later. It is going to be mainly cloudy with a few sunny breaks mixed in there and a high getting up around 24 with the humidity. And then overnight, it's going to stay cloudy and be extra foggy with a low dropping down around 12 degrees. And for Friday, oh, we're back to sunshine. Going to be all blue skies and sunshine for the day, but a high only getting up around 20 degrees. And for Saturday, mainly sunny to start the day, mix of sun and cloud throughout the rest, and then it is going to have a high around 22, and we do have a chance of showers starting overnight. That's going to continue into Sunday, where it's going to be cloudy with some scattered showers throughout the day and a high feeling like 25. Right now, though, it is cloudy and currently sitting at 18 degrees.
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11: It's JC kicking off a brand new segment called The Moose Scoop, because lately Hollywood has become obsessed with Muskoka. Some would even say that Muskoka's having its 15 minutes, coming off the success of Heated Rivalry, Martin Short's documentary. I mean, Jimmy Fallon just proclaimed that Muskoka is the most beautiful place on earth. One person who knows that more than anybody is Val Hamilton, one of our executive director of Muskoka Tourism. Val is in the studio with me right now. Hello, Val. Thanks for coming in.
12: Morning. It's a nice Muskoka day to talk all things Sterling Point.
11: Yeah, it's beautiful outside. Guess we're starting this off with a little bit of sarcasm. But the reason that we're doing this today is that Prime Video Sterling Point has recently been released, and it was shot right here in Muskoka. Not only was it shot in Muskoka, but the location for the show is in Muskoka. It's not like they filmed it here and it's supposed to be somewhere else. No, no. All of the places in the show are actually parts of Muskoka. And Sterling Point, I mean, it's a pretty great show. I did watch it. Not usually my style, but I did enjoy it. You know, it's a romance, friendship, family drama. And so Val and me are going to be doing, we're going to break down Muskoka's starring role in the series. And lucky enough, I did get to meet with one of the main cast members, Jacob White Duck Lavoy, who plays Ellis on the show. And I want to dive into Jacob's first reaction to Muskoka about how it was breathtaking. So let's take a listen to what he has to say.
13: The only thing I knew about Muskoka was that it was breathtaking. And I knew that I'm a big hockey fan. And I saw that McDavid got married in Muskoka. So I was like, oh, cool. Decided to go. So lucky to shoot there. Crazy. This is like peak Canada. I mean, just by looking at the pictures, I was like, I just knew right off the bat that we were going to have, you know, the time of our lives. Oh my God, so many good memories.
11: So Val, it's your job to essentially get people into Muskoka, correct?
12: Yes. Drive awareness that inspires people to choose Muskoka above anywhere else.
11: And so like we're listening to Jacob here, and he's talking about, you know, he didn't really know much about Muskoka. He's heard that it's breathtaking. Muskoka, I find, You can talk about it all you want, but until you get here and you see it, you can never fully understand it. You can never really truly feel how special Muskoka is. So when you're trying to get people to come here and visit, like, what is it that you

0: that you sell so that people can come here, understand that feeling.
1: Absolutely. And it's my favorite part of my job is sitting down with someone who's never heard of Muskoka. Last fall, and I'm going again this fall, I went to London and Germany. And I'm sitting in front of hundreds of people that have never heard of the word Muskoka before. And I often talk about my own experience coming up to Muskoka 17 years ago for a summer job from Kingston. Never saw Muskoka before. And within the first day, I thought, I'm never going to leave this place. I jumped into Lake Rosso and I thought, there's nothing that feels like this. I haven't felt or seen anything like this. And when I convey my own experience, I think that's when people actually stop and are like, oh, wow, I can kind of understand and see her passion for this and see that it is something special. And then you get into all of the details. The fact that we have over 100 places to stay. It's not just big cottages like Connor McDavid's, which is also exciting. Yeah. There's lots of places to stay. And 2 hours north of Toronto, it's worth a trip.
0: It's worth it, 100%. And I love that because there is something to do no matter what time of the year. We're getting close to the Leafers coming up here.
1: Absolutely, the Leaf Peepers.
0: The Leaf Peepers, they love it. You know, I can't blame them. It is one of the most beautiful places in the world. Hopefully they get that on the show. That would be nice.
1: Absolutely. I hope season 2 is in the fall.
0: Yeah, me too. All right, well, stick around for me and Val with our next break of the Moose Scoop and hear more from Jacob.

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7: Moose weather.
8: It's going to be a cloudy Thursday with some scattered showers throughout the day and a high getting up around 21. Then overnight, it's just going to be cloudy, low dropping down around 12 degrees. And for Friday, we're back to being mainly sunny, but a high only getting up to 20. Then looking ahead to the weekend, we have got Saturday. Mix of sun and cloud and a high around 22. And for Sunday, it's going to be cloudy with a chance of scattered showers and a high feeling like 25.

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1: Good morning, I'm Richard Coffin. Jeremy Veach, an 11-year-old from Huntsville, is hosting another fundraiser for Food for Kids Muskoka. A community barbecue event is taking place on Saturday from 4 to 7 at River Mill Park. Jeremy's mother, Amanda Ray, says they're also selling homemade fire starters and bracelets Jeremy made with his friends as part of his personal fundraising initiative, the Peer Project. Along with supporting Food for Kids Muskoka and its efforts to provide healthy food packages to children ages 4 to 18, she says they're also raising awareness about the organization and encouraging other local kids to help support it.
2: We're also hoping perhaps that we can encourage other local young kids to get involved and put their own creativity to work to do something cool that's changing the lives of the peers they see every day.
1: Ray says Jeremy has set a personal fundraising goal and aims to raise $5,000 a year for the local charity. Capstone Market Petro-Canada has renewed their third $25,000 Business Cares pledge to the Huntsville Hospital Foundation. Officials say the funds will help purchase essential hospital equipment, including wheelchairs, critical care beds, fetal monitors, intubation scopes, and lab equipment. Capstone partner Larry Greenwood says investing in healthcare is important to the company and provides a way for them to give back to the community that supported them for many years. The Bracebridge Sportsplex will be closed from September 4th to 13th for annual maintenance. Town of Bracebridge officials say work will include replacing the leisure pool circulation pumps, conducting a deep cleaning of the facility, waxing floors, painting walls, and thoroughly cleaning the pool deck and change rooms. They say the climbing facilities and equipment are also being thoroughly cleaned, with the holds being reset to create new routes and challenges for future climbers. From September 14th to 20th, the Bracebridge Sportsplex will reopen to the public, with people able to access the indoor walking track and Kubota North Wellness Center. However, the pool and the climbing wall will remain closed. The Sportsplex is expected to be fully reopened to the public on September 22nd. The town of Gravenhurst is set to unveil 8 heritage-themed panels at the Muskoka Wharf. Officials say the Municipal Heritage Committee led the project, with each panel showcasing a different chapter of the wharf's rich history, including boat building, lumber mills, the railway, and the steamship era. They say the town has strategically placed the panels along the wharf's boardwalk so visitors can enjoy them while out for a walk, attending a community event, or exploring local businesses. The panels will be unveiled tomorrow at 2 in the afternoon.
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7: The Blue Jays shut out the Royals 3-0 last night thanks to Nathan Lukes, who hit a 3-run homer in the fourth inning. Toronto goes for the series win tonight before heading to Seattle. The Jays remain 3 games back of the final AL wildcard spot, with Cleveland also winning last night, beating the Angels 4-3. At the Little League World Series, Canada was eliminated yesterday after losing to Japan 7-3. Canada's rep team from Little Mountain, BC was just one win away from reaching the quarterfinals. And then over in the WNBA, the Toronto Tempo lost in Seattle to the Storm 90-78. The Muskoka Ladies Softball League playoffs kicked off last night. And what a first night of playoffs it was. Stinson Storage came out on top over Griffin Gastro Pub 12-10. George Martin and Sons squeezed out a win in the final inning over Seasons in the Country 8-7. And Precision Roofing brought out the big bats and claimed victory over Latour Contracting 27-7. While Interline Wholesale Hardware beat Rebello Contracting 11-6.
6: Moose weather.
7: Well, today is going to be mainly cloudy, but we'll luckily have a few sunny breaks mixed in the afternoon with a possible chance of some scattered showers. The high today is going to be getting up around 24. And then overnight, the low is going to be dropping down around 12. It's going to stay cloudy and probably be pretty foggy. And for Saturday, we're back to sunshine. It's going to be all blue skies and sunshine for Friday with a high getting up around 20. And then looking ahead to the weekend, we have got Saturday starting off mainly sunny, turning to more cloudy conditions by the evening, the high getting up around 24. And for Sunday, it is looking like it's going to be cloudy all day with a few scattered showers throughout the day and a high feeling like 25. Right now, though, it is cloudy and sitting at 19 degrees. It's going to be a cloudy Thursday with some scattered showers throughout the day.
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1: It's JC here with Val Hamilton, Executive Director of Muskoka Tourism, and we're doing a brand new bit today called The Moose Scoop. Now, we're talking about this brand new show that just came out on Prime Video. If you haven't had a chance to see it, go give it a watch. It's called Sterling Point, and it's shot right here in Muskoka. Luckily, I had a chance to speak with Jacob White Duck Lavoie, who plays Ellis, a teenage heartthrob on the show. Talked to him earlier this week, and Jacob didn't just film here. Like, he dressed the part, he learned how to boat, and he even took some seaplane lessons. So we're going to have a listen to just how into the role he got of coming here to Muskoka.
2: You know, I think I brought a lot from my childhood to Ellis, you know, because I grew up, you know, in the rural parts of Quebec, and I grew up on lakes and stuff. So that definitely helped. And, you know, the building this character, people in costumes and wardrobes did such a fantastic job at like dressing Ellis. I mean, it's so believable, you know, dresses cool, but isn't intentional kind of thing, you know, just wears like workwear pants and distress sun faded t-shirts. The boating lessons and the seaplane helped, because I think I would have looked a little dumber if I didn't have those before shooting, because it was definitely a very fun challenge as an actor.
1: I don't know if he was actually flying the seaplane during those, but that would absolutely terrify me.
3: Yeah, I'm thinking he didn't fly it. I'm thinking he didn't fly it.
1: I'm hoping so. That takes a lot of hours. Yeah. Either that or they're practicing for a very long time. But look, I mean, this show, like I was saying, it's filmed right in Muskoka, and it's not like, oh, the show is supposed to be somewhere else. It's right here. So what have you noticed? Is that how valuable is Sterling Point in showing like international visitors that Muskoka isn't simply a beautiful place to look at, but it's like that lifestyle, that experience for them to come here and live?
3: Absolutely. And I think people that live in cottage in Muskoka, they think, oh, everyone knows of Muskoka. But when I travel and meet with media or with travel agents from around the world, they've never heard of the word before. And I've had people even say to me, why do you have an Adirondack chair on your logo? And I go, well, that's a Muskoka chair. And they aren't used to that, because they're used to the term Adirondack chair. So I think us being able to reach people around the world and just show a little bit of what we are is a huge positive. And yes, Muskoka in the summer is busy. Absolutely. But we also have 100 accommodators. And they all want to be sold out for the summer. They're relying on that to carry them throughout the year. And another benefit of this as well is American schools get out in June. So maybe next June, we will be able to see a 90 to 95% occupancy in June. And that's not something we typically see. And we're expecting this to help carry us over into the fall and winter as well. So this show is huge. The cost to reach this many people would probably be bigger than Destination Canada's budget, not even just Destination Ontario's budget, to have this type of awareness right around the world. And now we also have our partners in the province and Canada who are leveraging this show to bring us more opportunities as well. So this is a really big moment for us, and we need to do everything we can to take advantage of it and to welcome some new international visitors to the region.
1: And also teach them that it's called a Muskoka chair.
3: Exactly. It's a Muskoka chair, and it's not the Muskokas. Very important.
1: We have to teach them. They have to know. All right. Well, new fun fact of the day. Some people call it a Muskoka chair, and some people are wrong. But stick around for some more fun stuff with the Moose Scoop. Me and Val will be back, and we're going to hear more from Jacob White Duck Lavoie.

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8: Moose weather.
9: Well, it was supposed to be mainly cloudy all day, but we might actually get lucky, have a few sunny breaks later on this afternoon. The high today getting up around 22, but feeling more like 25. Right now, though, we are currently sitting at 19 degrees. It's JC Val Hamilton from Muskoka Tourism. We're hanging out. We're talking about the brand new Prime Video, Sterling Point. I was lucky enough. I got to speak with one of the main characters on the show, Jacob White Duck Lavoy. And you know what? When he was talking about it, he was kind of talking about Muskoka being the main character. So let's have a listen to that first.
10: It did not feel like we were working at all when we were up in Muskoka. It just felt like summer camp. It felt like, you know, that feeling as a kid when you're at summer camp and every day is just like the best day ever. That's kind of how it felt. You know, we were just a group of best friends on the water, on boats. You're making me miss it. I'm so excited to go back. We just got greenlit for a second season, which is insane, but I'm so excited to go back. I think Muskoka is just like the main character of the show. I mean, it brings so much on screen and it's just so breathtaking. And it felt more like work when we were on, working on the stages in the studios in Toronto. But then when we were going up to Muskoka, it was like, oh, okay, you guys ready? Like, even on our days off, we would just be in the water 24/7. And it was also very cool to see Bo and Daniel, who've never been to Canada. So like seeing like these views for the first time and the scenery, they were floored. And it was so cool to see their reactions.
9: So Val, I'd like to focus on one part of what he said, because it kind of stuck with me where he said Muskoka was kind of like one of the main characters in the show. And to me, it really does feel that way, doesn't it? That Muskoka is not just a destination that you go, it almost becomes a part of you. Like, would you agree with that?
11: Absolutely. Often when I speak with
8: media who have never heard of Muskoka, I always say Muskoka is not just a place, it's a feeling. Because I think anyone that's spent any time in Muskoka, they do feel the sense of magic and awe when they're up here, no matter what the season is. I still pull over on the side of the road and take a picture of something, even after 17 years, because it still takes my breath away. But I think the show did a really good job conveying the power of Muskoka and the fact that the whole show is set around, you know, is she going to stay? Is she going to go? Celebrating the old Muskoka as well, like talking about the old cottages that are still all around the lakes, and then the juxtaposition with these massive cottages. And they kind of show that in the show, the differences in what cottaging is in the region. And then, you know, not to give too many spoilers away, but it is fun to see how Annie's character does evolve over the show to really have a soft spot for Muskoka. And then the fact that there's going to be a season two, and it's because we want to see what happens in Muskoka. And it's been fun too, because everyone posting about the show is like, we're back to Muskoka, we're going back to the lake. And I think everyone's just excited for that, to have that feeling back on their screen, and hopefully it translates to visitation as well.
9: The thing about Muskoka is that it really does become a part of you, and those visitors, they come for life.
8: Nostalgia is a very big word, I think, for Muskoka. We're actually having a journalist come next week from the UK, and they're coming because his wife worked at Cleveland's House, the resort I actually worked at, and she worked there 35 years ago, and she remembers the feeling. She wants to come back with her family. So her husband's a journalist, and he's going to turn it into a story, but it's because they want... She has that Muskoka feeling in her from 35 years ago, and she wants to recreate it.
9: It just never leaves you. It never really leaves. And I love that the show kind of highlights that. And you're right. Hopefully this turns into a bunch of people who come up here, get to have that feeling, and keep Muskoka in their hearts for the rest of their lives.
8: Absolutely.
9: All right, Val. Well, we're going to jump into The Way We Touch by Charlotte Cardin on The Moose. But stick around, because we'll be right back with more from Jacob.

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0: earlier in the week, and I had to ask him what he's expecting from the second season.
1: I don't want his life to be easy in season two. You know what I mean? I just, you know, obviously him and Annie, that's going to go on in season two, but I feel like I want, you know, I just want like a heartbreak or something. I don't want his life to be easy. I want his world to be shattered. I want to be, you know, as an actor, you want to be challenged, you know? So I'm always craving and looking for new challenges. And yeah, I just want some crunchier scenes, and I want to, you know, I want people to really get to know Ellis on a deeper level. I want a bit more grit.
0: So Val, we've been talking about just the positives that having a huge hit show like this about Muskoka has helped our tourism a ton. I mean, if you could capitalize on that exposure, like, what's the one thing you'd want viewers around the world to know about Muskoka beyond what they see on the show?
2: I think the number one thing I'd want people to know is that we're a four-season destination. I don't think that's really talked about enough in this show. At one point, it's kind of funny that Annie says to one of the characters that she's going to stay all year. And the other character goes, well, why? There's nothing that happens here. So certainly I'd like to clear that up, that we have a lot happening every single season of the year. But I'm excited for a season two. My hope is that it has a fall swing to it. Maybe it continues on with her life in the region after summer has come to a close. But another great thing we have is Heated Rivalry season two. That's filming right now, and that's going to come out next spring. Heated Rivalry was also massive for Muskoka. So the fact that we've had two hit shows this year, two number one global shows, is unfathomable, truly. And the fact that we're going to be able to leverage this when we talk with media or when we're bringing people to the region, now we have people's attention and we need to harness that and make something of it. So I'm excited for what's to come. I think Muskoka has a big 10 years ahead of it.
0: I think you make a very solid point. You can't be saying that there's nothing to do here. I mean, first of all, we need a maple season spring episode.
2: Yes.
0: We got the cranberries.
2: Yeah, to go in the cranberries, bog.
0: Right? You got to go in the bog, you know.
2: And yeah, you got to go up the Dorset Scenic Lookout Tower and take in those fall colors.
0: The leaves, get out of here. So yeah, I think you're right. If hopefully, fingers crossed, the show is a little bit more than summer. Even though we all love summer,
2: absolutely.
0: Let's not deny it. You know, we all love the summer.
2: Nothing like diving into the lake.
0: But you're right. Getting to showcase some of the other finer points that makes us not only just a great place to visit, but a spectacular place to live, I feel like would really, really drive it home for Muskoka.
2: Absolutely, I think big things are ahead.
0: Well, Val, thank you so much, but don't go anywhere because we're gonna have a little fun with you on our next break. We're doing a lightning round.
2: Can't
0: what
2: wait.
0: I'm being told.

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11: Moose weather.
12: Well, that got a little crazy there for a minute. Just absolutely poured rain for about 2 minutes and then went away. We could see that a couple of times today, but it's going to be mostly cloudy with a few sunny breaks and a high that's going to feel like 25. Right now, though, we are sitting at 19 degrees, and luckily that rainstorm has passed us. It's JC and Val Hamilton on our brand new segment, The Moose Scoop, talking about Sterling Point, the brand new Amazon Prime show filmed right here in Muskoka. It's all about Muskoka. We've had a ton of fun talking about the positive impacts that it has had on tourism here in Muskoka. And Val, we're going to do a little bit of a lightning round. We're going to get a little bit of personal here for you, where I am going to ask you a list of questions that I've gathered from our employees around the Moose FM office. And you're going to tell me what you prefer when it comes to Muskoka.
13: All right. I'm excited to see what you put together.
12: Oh, you should be very excited. This is a quality list of questions. It's going to be very difficult, but it's lightning round. So you got to pick it right off the top of your head.
13: All right.
12: All right. Deal?
13: Yep.
12: Okay. Let's see. Cottage morning or cottage night?
13: Morning.
12: Canoe or kayak?
13: Stand-up paddleboard.
12: I don't know if that's cheating, but it's called the lightning round. You're not gonna pick anything else. No. Barefoot on the dock, boots on the trail.
13: Oh gosh. Boots on the trail.
12: Boots on the trail. Yeah. My goodness. Jump off the dock or ease in slowly?
13: Jump off the dock or jump off the boat.
12: All right, yeah, I got you with that. Yeah. Don't drag it out. One more s'more or one more burger?
13: One more beer. Muskoka craft beer.
12: Well, I think we're going to hang out after this. I'm going to live it with you. Okay. Now, this next question, I'd like to point out, I didn't write it.
13: Okay.
12: I'm just asking it. Okay. Skinny dip or absolutely not?
13: Depends on the time of day.
12: I think it means depend on the time of night. Don't
13: yes,
12: be doing
13: yes,
12: it during
13: yes.
12: the day. That's a little crazy. All right, pal. I don't know what you're
13: That's
12: doing over
13: true.
12: There. You don't do those during the
13: That's
12: day.
13: That's true.
12: All right. Okay, so you got two more. Wi-Fi or unplug?
13: Unplug.
12: Yeah, 100%. Yeah. Okay. And mosquitoes or black flies?
13: Oh, my gosh. I guess I'm going mosquitoes. That's a tough one.
12: You'd rather the mosquitoes than the black flies?
13: Yeah, black flies. Oof.
12: They drive you nuts, eh?
13: Yeah, big welts, you know?
12: I guess, but the mosquitoes are just buzzing in your ear.
13: Yeah.
12: I just want to say that it took you longer to answer the mosquito or black flies question than the skinny dipping one. Not saying anything, just throwing it out there. Just throwing that information out there.
13: Well, yeah. Bugs are not a plus.
12: All right. Well, that was a lot of fun. Val, thank you very much to you and Muskoka Tourism for joining us in studio. We really appreciate it. We hope that this show is going to do a ton of great things for Muskoka. Thank you to Jacob White Duck Lavoie for talking to us and just talking about his experience of coming up here. And of course, if you haven't seen the show Sterling Point, make sure you go check it out on Prime Video. It's available now, and get ready because season 2 will be coming next year. Before you head out, any last words?
13: I guess I just have to go with the classic. Get out there and explore. It'll leave you wanting more.
12: I love it.
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4: 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If you're getting out on the waters, the Muskoka Lakes, Lake of Bays, up through Bancroft and Halliburton, southwest winds 5 to 10 knots, shifting light northerly overnight, northwest 5 to 10 tomorrow mid-morning, waves half a meter or less, water temperature 21 degrees, some scattered showers mixed in with sun and cloud today, Port Carling locks open 8 a.m. until 7 p.m., Georgian Bay, a strong wind warning in effect. West winds 15 knots increasing, north 20 knots early this evening, diminishing north 15 near midnight and variable 10 knots tomorrow morning, going west 10 knots Friday evening. Waves 1/2 to 1 meter, building 1.5 to 2 meters this evening, then subsiding to 1 meter overnight and half a meter or less Friday afternoon. Water temperature 19 to 22 degrees, some scattered showers ending tomorrow morning. Trent Severn Waterway, open 9 till 5:30. We have the beautiful Beneteau at Bayport this morning. Remember, water on the water, beer on the pier. 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
3: Moose weather.
4: Mainly cloudy today. Mainly cloudy today with a few sunny breaks and a possible chance of some scattered showers. The temperature is going to sit around 22. Then overnight, it's just going to be cloudy, low dropping down around 12 degrees. And for Friday, we're back to being mainly sunny, but a high only getting up to 20. Then looking ahead to the weekend, we have got Saturday. Mix of sun and cloud and a high around 22. And for Sunday, it's going to be cloudy with a chance of scattered showers and a high feeling like 25. What?

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1: It's JC with another Moose FM community calendar event. The Bracebridge Library is hosting a 3D printing open house on Thursday, September 3rd from 1 to 2. 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
1: Mainly cloudy today with a few sunny breaks and a possible chance of scattered showers. The temperature is going to sit around 22. Then overnight, it's just going to be cloudy, low dropping down around 12 degrees. And for Friday, we're back to being mainly sunny, but a high only getting up to 20. Then looking ahead to the weekend, we have got Saturday. Mix of sun and cloud and a high around 22. And for Sunday, it's going to be cloudy with a chance of scattered showers and a high feeling like 25.
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1: Good morning, attention all paddlers. Canoe for Cancer is this Saturday. 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If you're getting out on the waters, the Muskoka Lakes, Lake of Bays, up through Bancroft and Halliburton, southwest winds 5 to 10 knots, shifting light northerly overnight. Northwest 5 to 10 tomorrow mid-morning. Waves, half a meter or less. Water temperature, 21 degrees. Some scattered showers mixed in with sun and cloud today. Port Carling locks open 8 a.m. until 7 p.m. Georgian Bay, a strong wind warning in effect. West winds 15 knots increasing. North 20 knots early this evening. Diminishing north 15 near midnight and variable 10 knots tomorrow morning. Going west 10 knots Friday evening. Waves 1/2 to 1 meter, building 1.5 to 2 meters this evening, then subsiding to 1 meter overnight and half a meter or less Friday afternoon. Water temperature 19 to 22 degrees. Some scattered showers ending tomorrow morning. Trent Severn Waterway, open 9 till 5:30. We have the beautiful Beneteau at Bayport this morning. Remember, water on the water, beer on the pier. 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
13: Mainly cloudy today. Mainly cloudy today with a few sunny breaks and a possible chance of some scattered showers. The temperature is going to sit around 22. Then overnight, it's just going to be cloudy, low dropping down around 12 degrees. And for Friday, we're back to being mainly sunny, but a high only getting up to 20. Then looking ahead to the weekend, we have got Saturday. Mix of sun and cloud and a high around 22. And for Sunday, it's going to be cloudy with a chance of scattered showers and a high feeling like 25.

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0: It's JC with another Moose FM community calendar event. 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
1: Moose weather.
2: Mainly cloudy today. Mainly cloudy today with a few sunny breaks and a possible chance of scattered showers. The temperature is going to sit around 22. Then overnight, it's just going to be cloudy, low dropping down around 12 degrees. And for Friday, we're back to being mainly sunny, but a high only getting up to 20. Then looking ahead to the weekend, we have got Saturday. Mix of sun and cloud and a high around 22. And for Sunday, it's going to be cloudy with a chance of scattered showers and a high feeling like 25.

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1: Good afternoon, I'm Hillary Hilton. The District of Muskoka is entering into a data-sharing agreement with Queen's University to conduct operational research into paramedic services. During an August 20th council meeting, Chief of Paramedic Services and Emergency Management J.C. Gilbert presented a report stating the research will help response performance and future service demand. According to Gilbert, the research project will examine three key areas of paramedic services operations, including updated demand forecasts, the impact of an aging population, and the timing and location of calls. He says the analysis is expected to provide the district with additional insight into paramedic services operations, support employee studies, and complement the district's existing planning work. According to the report, any data shared with the university will be anonymized, with all personal and identifying information removed before disclosure. Maple Leaf Marinas raised more than $36,000 during its 7th annual Fuel Your Hospital fundraiser. The event was held over the August-long weekend at all 21 Maple Leaf Marinas locations. During the weekend, 20 cents from every liter of fuel pumped was donated to area hospitals. Officials say funds raised through this year's campaign will go to six hospitals, including the Huntsville Hospital Foundation and South Muskoka Hospital Foundation. Officials say this year's event brings the campaign closer to another major milestone, with cumulative donations to local hospitals approaching $200,000. Since the campaign was launched in 2020, it has generated more than $192,000 for local healthcare. The town of Gravenhurst is set to unveil eight heritage-themed panels at the Muskoka Wharf. Officials say the Municipal Heritage Committee led the project, with each panel showcasing a different chapter of the wharf's rich history, including boat building, lumber mills, the railway, and the steamship era. According to officials, the town has strategically placed the panels along the wharf's boardwalk so visitors can enjoy them while out for a walk, attending a community event, or exploring local businesses. The panels will be unveiled tomorrow at 2 p.m. The Huntsville Hawks are getting ready to take to the streets of downtown Huntsville with their minor lacrosse championship parade. The parade will take place Monday beginning at 5:15 p.m. at the Canada Summit Center and will travel along Main Street from Center Street to Brunel Road before returning to the Summit Center around 5:45. The team's awards banquet will follow from 6 to 9 p.m. The town of Huntsville is advising residents of rolling road closures for the duration of the parade, including Main Street East between Center Street and Brunel Road, and Brunel Road from Main Street to Park Drive.
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6: 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Each team has a victory so far in the three-game set.
5: Moose weather.
6: Mainly cloudy today with a few sunny breaks and a possible chance some scattered showers. The temperature is going to sit around 22. Then overnight, it's just going to be cloudy, low dropping down around 12 degrees. And for Friday, we're back to being mainly sunny, but a high only getting up to 20. Then looking ahead to the weekend, we have got Saturday. Mix of sun and cloud and a high around 22. And for Sunday, it's going to be cloudy with a chance of scattered showers and a high feeling like 25.
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1: Good afternoon, a good breeze for the sailors, and attention all paddlers. The Canoe for Cancer event is this Saturday, the 29th. You can get details, look up Canoe for Cancer. If you're getting out on the waters, you can expect winds on the Muskoka Lakes, Lake of Bays, up through Bancroft and Halliburton. To be southwest, they're moving a little more northwest right now, 5 to 10 with gusts to 15 knots. Should diminish to light north overnight, then northwest 5 to 10 tomorrow mid-morning. Waves, half a meter or less, water temperature 21 degrees. Some scattered showers mixed in with that sun and cloud today. Port Carling locks open 8 a.m. till 7 p.m. Georgian Bay has a strong wind warning in effect. West winds 15 to 20 knots, veering north 20 knots early this evening, diminishing north 15 near midnight and variable 10 knots tomorrow morning. West 10 knots Friday evening. Waves near 1 meter, building 1.5 to 2 meters this evening, subsiding to 1 meter overnight and half a meter or less tomorrow afternoon. Water temperature, 19 to 22 degrees. Scattered showers ending tomorrow morning. Trent Severn Waterway, open 9 till 5:30. The beautiful Beneteau's at Bayport. Remember, water on the water, beer on the pier. 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
10: Moose weather.
11: Mainly cloudy today with a few sunny breaks and a possible chance of scattered showers. The temperature is going to sit around 22. Then overnight, it's just going to be cloudy, low dropping down around 12 degrees. And for Friday, we're back to being mainly sunny, but a high only getting up to 20. Then looking ahead to the weekend, we have got Saturday. Mix of sun and cloud and a high around 22. And for Sunday, it's going to be cloudy with a chance of scattered showers and a high feeling like 25.
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11: Mainly cloudy today with a few sunny breaks and a possible chance of scattered showers. The temperature is going to sit around 22. Then overnight, it's just going to be cloudy, low dropping down around 12 degrees. And for Friday, we're back to being mainly sunny, but a high only getting up to 20. Then looking ahead to the weekend, we have got Saturday. Mix of sun and cloud and a high around 22. And for Sunday, it's going to be cloudy with a chance of scattered showers and a high feeling like 25.

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17: Mainly cloudy today with a few sunny breaks and a possible chance of scattered showers. The temperature is going to sit around 22. Then overnight, it's just going to be cloudy, low dropping down around 12 degrees. And for Friday, we're back to being mainly sunny, but a high only getting up to 20. Then looking ahead to the weekend, we have got Saturday. Mix of sun and cloud and a high around 22. And for Sunday, it's going to be cloudy with a chance of scattered showers and a high feeling like 25.
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11: Moose weather.
12: Mainly cloudy today with a few sunny breaks and a possible chance some scattered showers. The temperature is going to sit around 22. Then overnight, it's just going to be cloudy, low dropping down around 12 degrees. And for Friday, we're back to being mainly sunny, but a high only getting up to 20. Then looking ahead to the weekend, we have got Saturday. Mix of sun and cloud and a high around 22. And for Sunday, it's going to be cloudy with a chance of scattered showers and a high feeling like 25.
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1: Good afternoon, a good breeze for the sailors, and attention all paddlers. The Canoe for Cancer event is this Saturday, the 29th. You can get details, look up Canoe for Cancer. If you're getting out on the waters, you can expect winds on the Muskoka Lakes, Lake of Bays, up through Bancroft and Halliburton. To be southwest, they're moving a little more northwest right now, 5 to 10 with gusts to 15 knots. Should diminish to light north overnight, then northwest 5 to 10 tomorrow mid-morning. Waves, half a meter or less, water temperature 21 degrees. Some scattered showers mixed in with that sun and cloud today. Port Carling locks open 8 a.m. till 7 p.m. Georgian Bay has a strong wind warning in effect. West winds 15 to 20 knots, veering north 20 knots early this evening, diminishing north 15 near midnight and variable 10 knots tomorrow morning. West 10 knots Friday evening. Waves near 1 meter, building 1.5 to 2 meters this evening, subsiding to 1 meter overnight and half a meter or less tomorrow afternoon. Water temperature 19 to 22 degrees. Scattered showers ending tomorrow morning. Trent Severn Waterway open 9 till 5:30. The beautiful Beneteau's at Bayport. Remember, water on the water, beer on the pier. 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
11: Moose weather.
12: Mainly cloudy today with a few sunny breaks and a possible chance some scattered showers. The temperature is going to sit around 22. Then overnight, it's just going to be cloudy, low dropping down around 12 degrees. And for Friday, we're back to being mainly sunny, but a high only getting up to 20. Then looking ahead to the weekend, we have got Saturday. Mix of sun and cloud and a high around 22. And for Sunday, it's going to be cloudy with a chance of scattered showers and a high feeling like 25.
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9: Moose weather.
10: Mainly cloudy today with a few sunny breaks and a possible chance some scattered showers. The temperature is going to sit around 22. Then overnight, it's just going to be cloudy, low dropping down around 12 degrees. And for Friday, we're back to being mainly sunny, but a high only getting up to 20. Then looking ahead to the weekend, we have got Saturday. Mix of sun and cloud and a high around 22. And for Sunday, it's going to be cloudy with a chance of scattered showers and a high feeling like 25.
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1: Good afternoon, a good breeze for the sailors, and attention all paddlers. The Canoe for Cancer event is this Saturday, the 29th. You can get details, look up Canoe for Cancer. If you're getting out on the waters, you can expect winds on the Muskoka Lakes, Lake of Bays, up through Bancroft and Halliburton. To be southwest, they're moving a little more northwest right now, 5 to 10 with gusts to 15 knots. Should diminish to light north overnight, then northwest 5 to 10 tomorrow mid-morning. Waves, half a meter or less, water temperature 21 degrees. Some scattered showers mixed in with that sun and cloud today. Port Carling locks open 8 a.m. till 7 p.m. Georgian Bay has a strong wind warning in effect. West winds 15 to 20 knots, veering north 20 knots early this evening, diminishing north 15 near midnight and variable 10 knots tomorrow morning. West 10 knots Friday evening. Waves near 1 meter, building 1.5 to 2 meters this evening, subsiding to 1 meter overnight and half a meter or less tomorrow afternoon. Water temperature 19 to 22 degrees. Scattered showers ending tomorrow morning. Trent Severn Waterway open 9 till 5:30. The beautiful Beneteau's at Bayport. Remember, water on the water, beer on the pier. 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
0: Moose Weather.
11: Mainly cloudy today with a few sunny breaks and a possible chance of some scattered showers. The temperature is going to sit around 22. Then overnight, it's just going to be cloudy, low dropping down around 12 degrees. And for Friday, we're back to being mainly sunny, but a high only getting up to 20. Then looking ahead to the weekend, we have got Saturday. Mix of sun and cloud and a high around 22. And for Sunday, it's going to be cloudy with a chance of scattered showers and a high feeling like 25.

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5: Moose Weather.
6: Mainly cloudy today with a few sunny breaks and a possible chance some scattered showers. The temperature is going to sit around 22. Then overnight, it's just going to be cloudy, low dropping down around 12 degrees. And for Friday, we're back to being mainly sunny, but a high only getting up to 20. Then looking ahead to the weekend, we have got Saturday. Mix of sun and cloud and a high around 22. And for Sunday, it's going to be cloudy with a chance of scattered showers and a high feeling like 25.
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1: Good afternoon, I'm Hillary Hilton. The Huntsville OPP are investigating a robbery involving a delivery driver and are asking for the public's help identifying the suspect. According to police, the robbery happened around 2:53 yesterday afternoon on Deerhurst Summit Drive in Huntsville. Police say a male suspect entered a condominium building, assaulted a delivery driver, and stole a package valued at around $5,000 before fleeing in a small teal or blue-gray sedan. The suspect is described as a black male between 35 and 45 years old, about 5'10 to 6 feet tall, and weighing between 150 and 180 pounds. His hair was reported to be held back by a head covering or garment. No injuries were reported. Anyone with information about the incident or surveillance footage from the area is asked to contact Huntsville OPP or Crime Stoppers. The District of Muskoka is entering into a data-sharing agreement with Queen's University to conduct operational research into paramedic services. During an August 20th council meeting, Chief of Paramedic Services and Emergency Management J.C. Gilbert presented a report stating the research will help response performance and future service demand. According to Gilbert, the research project will examine three key areas of paramedic services operations, including updated demand forecasts, the impact of an aging population, and the timing and location of calls. He says the analysis is expected to provide the district with additional insight into paramedic services operations, support employee studies, and complement the district's existing planning work. According to the report, any data shared with the university will be anonymized, with all personal and identifying information removed before disclosure. Maple Leaf Marinas raised more than $36,000 during its 7th annual Fuel Your Hospital fundraiser. The event was held over the August-long weekend at all 21 Maple Leaf Marinas locations. During the weekend, 20 cents from every liter of fuel pumped was donated to area hospitals. Officials say funds raised through this year's campaign will go to 6 hospitals, including the Huntsville Hospital Foundation and South Muskoka Hospital Foundation. Officials say this year's event brings the campaign closer to another major milestone, with cumulative donations to local hospitals approaching $200,000. Since the campaign was launched in 2020, it has generated more than $192,000 for local healthcare. The Huntsville Hawks are getting ready to take to the streets of downtown Huntsville with their minor lacrosse championship parade. The parade will take place Monday beginning at 5:15 p.m. at the Canada Summit Center and will travel along Main Street from Center Street to Brunel Road before returning to the Summit Center around 5:45. The team's awards banquet will follow from 6 to 9 p.m. The town of Huntsville is advising residents of rolling road closures for the duration of the parade, including Main Street East between Center Street and Brunel Road, and Brunel Road from Main Street to Park Drive.
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1: The Blue Jays wrap up the series with the Royals tonight. The rubber match starts after 7 with Spencer Arrighetti on the mound for Toronto, who sit 3 games back of the final wildcard spot in the American League. In the NFL, there are 4 preseason games on tap for tonight. Pittsburgh plays Buffalo after 7, the Raiders face the 49ers, and the Patriots play the Browns at 8. Later, the Rams take on the Chargers. Game kicks off at 10.
0: Moose weather.
1: It's cloudy with a chance of showers and a risk of thunderstorms tonight, dropping down to around 16 degrees. It's going to be cloudy overnight with some fog patches rolling through, getting down to a low of 10. We've got a mix of sun and clouds for our Friday, reaching a high of 20 degrees. And looking ahead to the weekend, it's going to be mainly sunny for Saturday with a high of 24, and cloudy with a chance of showers for Sunday, a high of 22.
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16: Moose Weather.
17: It's cloudy with a chance of showers and a risk of thunderstorms tonight, dropping down to around 16 degrees. It's going to be cloudy overnight with some fog patches rolling through, getting down to a low of 10. We've got a mix of sun and clouds for our Friday, reaching a high of 20 degrees. And looking ahead to the weekend, it's going to be mainly sunny for Saturday with a high of 24, and cloudy with a chance of showers for Sunday, a high of 22.

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1: Moose weather. It's cloudy with a chance of showers and a risk of thunderstorms tonight, dropping down to around 16 degrees. It's going to be cloudy overnight with some fog patches rolling through, getting down to a low of 10. We've got a mix of sun and clouds for our Friday, reaching a high of 20 degrees. And looking ahead to the weekend, it's going to be mainly sunny for Saturday with a high of 24, and cloudy with a chance of showers for Sunday, a high of 22.

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2: Good afternoon, I'm Hillary Hilton. The Huntsville OPP are investigating a robbery involving a delivery driver and are asking for the public's help identifying the suspect. According to police, the robbery happened around 2:53 yesterday afternoon on Deerhurst Summit Drive in Huntsville. Police say a male suspect entered a condominium building, assaulted a delivery driver, and stole a package valued at around $5,000 before fleeing in a small teal or blue-gray sedan. The suspect is described as a black male between 35 and 45 years old, about 5'10 to 6 feet tall, and weighing between 150 and 180 pounds. His hair was reported to be held back by a head covering or garment. No injuries were reported. Anyone with information about the incident or surveillance footage from the area is asked to contact Huntsville OPP or Crime Stoppers. The District of Muskoka is entering into a data-sharing agreement with Queen's University to conduct operational research into paramedic services. During an August 20th council meeting, Chief of Paramedic Services and Emergency Management J.C. Gilbert presented a report stating the research will help response performance and future service demand. According to Gilbert, the research project will examine three key areas of paramedic services operations, including updated demand forecasts, the impact of an aging population, and the timing and location of calls. He says the analysis is expected to provide the district with additional insight into paramedic services operations, support employee studies, and complement the district's existing planning work. According to the report, any data shared with the university will be anonymized, with all personal and identifying information removed before disclosure. Maple Leaf Marinas raised more than $36,000 during its 7th annual Fuel Your Hospital fundraiser. The event was held over the August-long weekend at all 21 Maple Leaf Marinas locations. During the weekend, 20 cents from every liter of fuel pumped was donated to area hospitals. Officials say funds raised through this year's campaign will go to six hospitals, including the Huntsville Hospital Foundation and South Muskoka Hospital Foundation. Officials say this year's event brings the campaign closer to another major milestone, with cumulative donations to local hospitals approaching $200,000. Since the campaign was launched in 2020, it has generated more than $192,000 for local healthcare. The Huntsville Hawks are getting ready to take to the streets of downtown Huntsville with their minor lacrosse championship parade. The parade will take place Monday beginning at 5:15 p.m. at the Canada Summit Center and will travel along Main Street from Center Street to Brunel Road before returning to the Summit Center around 5:45. The team's awards banquet will follow from 6 to 9 p.m. The town of Huntsville is advising residents of rolling road closures for the duration of the parade, including Main Street East between Center Street and Brunel Road, and Brunel Road from Main Street to Park Drive.
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2: The Blue Jays wrap up the series with the Royals tonight. The rubber match starts after 7 with Spencer Arrighetti on the mound for Toronto, who sit 3 games back of the final wildcard spot in the American League. In the NFL, there are 4 preseason games on tap for tonight. Pittsburgh plays Buffalo after 7, the Raiders face the 49ers, and the Patriots play the Browns at 8. Later, the Rams take on the Chargers. Game kicks off at 10.
1: Moose weather.
2: It's cloudy with a chance of showers and a risk of thunderstorms tonight, dropping down to around 16 degrees. It's going to be cloudy overnight with some fog patches rolling through, getting down to a low of 10. We've got a mix of sun and clouds for our Friday, reaching a high of 20 degrees. And looking ahead to the weekend, it's going to be mainly sunny for Saturday with a high of 24, and cloudy with a chance of showers for Sunday, a high of 22.
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15: Moose weather.
16: It's cloudy with a chance of showers and a risk of thunderstorms tonight, dropping down to around 16 degrees. It's going to be cloudy overnight with some fog patches rolling through, getting down to a low of 10. We've got a mix of sun and clouds for our Friday, reaching a high of 20 degrees. And looking ahead to the weekend, it's going to be mainly sunny for Saturday with a high of 24, and cloudy with a chance of showers for Sunday, a high of 22.
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2: Moose Weather.
3: It's cloudy with a chance of showers and a risk of thunderstorms tonight, dropping down to around 16 degrees. It's going to be cloudy overnight with some fog patches rolling through, getting down to a low of 10. We've got a mix of sun and clouds for our Friday, reaching a high of 20 degrees. And looking ahead to the weekend, it's going to be mainly sunny for Saturday with a high of 24, and cloudy with a chance of showers for Sunday, a high of 22.

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10: Moose weather.
11: It's cloudy with a chance of showers and a risk of thunderstorms tonight, dropping down to around 16 degrees. It's going to be cloudy overnight with some fog patches rolling through, getting down to a low of 10. We've got a mix of sun and clouds for our Friday, reaching a high of 20 degrees. And looking ahead to the weekend, it's going to be mainly sunny for Saturday with a high of 24, and cloudy with a chance of showers for Sunday, a high of 22.
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0: It's JC with another Moose FM community calendar event. The Bracebridge Library is hosting a 3D printing open house on Thursday, September 3rd from 1 to 2. 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
6: Moose weather. It's cloudy with a chance of showers and a risk of thunderstorms tonight, dropping down to around 16 degrees. It's going to be cloudy overnight with some fog patches rolling through, getting down to a low of 10. We've got a mix of sun and clouds for our Friday, reaching a high of 20 degrees. And looking ahead to the weekend, it's going to be mainly sunny for Saturday with a high of 24, and cloudy with a chance of showers for Sunday, a high of 22.
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13: It's cloudy with a chance of showers and a risk of thunderstorms tonight, dropping down to around 16 degrees. It's going to be cloudy overnight with some fog patches rolling through, getting down to a low of 10. We've got a mix of sun and clouds for our Friday, reaching a high of 20 degrees. And looking ahead to the weekend, it's going to be mainly sunny for Saturday with a high of 24, and cloudy with a chance of showers for Sunday, a high of 22.
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10: It's cloudy with a chance of showers and a risk of thunderstorms tonight, dropping down to around 16 degrees. It's going to be cloudy overnight with some fog patches rolling through, getting down to a low of 10. We've got a mix of sun and clouds for our Friday, reaching a high of 20 degrees. And looking ahead to the weekend, it's going to be mainly sunny for Saturday with a high of 24, and cloudy with a chance of showers for Sunday, a high of 22.